Welcome back to Hope in the Night. If you have questions about our topic tonight or would like to order any resources, please reach out to our support team at 1-800-488-HOPE or text the word support to 70919. That team works during normal business hours, Monday through Friday, and they can assist you in finding and purchasing materials. If you've taken notes from one of our episodes and you know exactly what you're looking for, then just go to our website, click on the store, and you can order away the same way you do on any other online merchant.

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1: It's an honest question, maybe one that you have asked along the way in your life. Can God still love me after what I've done? And then the Bible comes along and says this: there is no fear in love, but perfect love casts out fear, for fear has to do with punishment, and whoever fears has not been perfected in love. What's going on here is that you've forgotten your father's love and you've replaced it with something you thought would make you happier. We do this. You're not unique in that. We all do this. What you can do now is come back and let him know you want to make a change. And he provides mercy and grace in your time of need.

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1: I spent about 25 years of my life being a drug addict. Recently got incarcerated last year, and for over a year now I've been sober and gave my life to God. Life's good. I'm small every day. Want to give all the praise to God and thank y'all for y'all's music that gets me through every day.

0: 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Look for the study called The Almost Christian. Or go back and review any of the earlier messages in our Acts series. 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
1: Yes.
0: And we're so thankful there are a group of people that let us hear from them month in and month out. They're our Harvest partners, the special friends of this ministry that invest each month so that these daily studies can continue. I know you've met some Harvest partners on occasion, and you let them know how much they're appreciated, right?
1: Absolutely. And people often will say, hey, we listen to your radio broadcast and we're a Harvest partner. Oh, man, thank you so much. I so appreciate that, because that says to me that this is someone that believes in what we are doing. They believe in it enough to invest in it. You know, Jesus said, where your treasure is, there will your heart be also. If you want to know what a person's priorities are, just look at how they spend their money. So I think when a Christian invests in the kingdom, and by that I mean when they give at their church and they tithe, and every Christian should do that, by the way, or they have

0: KCBI's fall fundraiser, and in the middle of a very special challenge right now that you can be part of right now when you call 888-408-9290. Your gift is going to help KCBI get closer to this little goal that we have here. It's a big goal, $3,000. When it's raised in the next 10 minutes, your gift is going to be able to help unlock an extra $3,000 into the ministry. This could be your gift.
1: That's incredible. And you know what it does? It makes more ministry possible. We've got a partnership now with Convoy of Hope through KCBI. And they're helping to feed Texas teenagers that don't have a place to lay their head at night. Providing 25,000 meals to Texas teenagers.
0: Wow.
1: I don't know if you remember high school, but I remember it being kind of rough. Yeah. High school was tough. And the last thing you need to think about is what you're going to eat at night. But Convoy of Hope, because of your generosity, coming alongside of them, providing those meals and also an introduction to Jesus and who he is. And that is made possible because of you. And as Dave said, there's only about 10 minutes left.
0: That's it.
1: And listen, we had Sherry who jumped in from Fort Worth with her $10 a month. Thank you so much, Sherry.
0: Thank you.
1: And then we also had an anonymous gift of
0: $1,000. Wow. All right. Hey, getting there.
1: That's incredible, because that means we're over a third of the way there because of you.
0: Your gift right now is going to help KCBI get even closer to this goal in the next 10 minutes of raising $3,000. And when this happens, and you're part of this,

0: This is KCBI's Fall Fundraiser, and this is how this ministry remains on the air. You and your help, and right now in the middle of a very, very special challenge that you do not want to miss. You want to be part of this. The most popular giving level, most popular gift is $36 a month. And if that's the gift you want to give right now, guess what? 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Don't miss this. I don't know if this is happening later. I don't know if this is happening again. I know it's happening right now. And by the way, Fall Fundraiser ends tomorrow. So don't miss this opportunity. 888-408-9290 or kcbi.org. There's nobody on the phone, so let's get you in on line number one.
1: Hey, thank you. Chrissy from Dallas, that single gift of $100. Nice. Jimmy from Mansfield, $100. Thanks. Leslie from Mansfield as well.
0: Mansfield.
1: A gift of $100. And I thought, I was like, oh no, Leslie's on here twice. No, this is totally different, Leslie.
2: Yeah.
1: In Alvarado saying, hey, count me in for that monthly gift, $10 a month. Just became $30, Leslie.
0: Look at that. Wait, what do you mean it just became $30? 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
1: How long does this? Okay,
0: yeah. 9 minutes, really.
1: Oh, time is ticking away. So this is your moment to get involved, to give that monthly gift right now, knowing that it's going to be tripled for that first month when you call 888-408-9290. Give that gift. But you're needed now. One person on the phone taking advantage of that tripling of the monthly gift. You take line number two.
0: Line number four.
1: There you go, like that. Line number four. Yeah. Line number four to have your monthly gift tripled right now. 888-408.

alone, making well with my soul. I need a peace that only heaven knows. Jesus, could you please

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1: Wait, there are only seconds left in this challenge. This was just a 10-minute challenge. And I want to say thank you so much to Stella. Can I tell you a little bit about Stella? You should know her. She is somebody who's given before to the radio station. So she's not a brand new listener, but she said, out of Prosper, Texas, she said, hey, you know what? I heard you mention that $15 a month challenge, and I would like to be the example. I would like to step in and say, yes, I can do that. She is your line leader this morning because you know what? She's the only one so far who's checked in.
0: Okay.
1: Still need five more with $15 a month. Oh, no, but wait. Joe and Rachel just jumped in.
0: Yeah?
1: Out of Vernon, Texas. Let me make that four more of all you right. In these remaining seconds. If you are calling right now, here's your number to call, 888-408-9290. During KCBI's Fall Fundraiser, which wraps up tomorrow, no time to make this up. No time to make up these goals, these challenges being met. If you're calling now, we're going to count you. 15 a month, maybe you want to do 30 and take two of those four spots. Maybe you want to do 45 and take three of those spots.
0: You can take those three spots right now with your gift of $45 a month at 888-408-9290.
1: You and three others right now.

0: 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Kelly and Jeremy and you, this is how your station stays funded, and so it's important that you're here today.
1: This has been a really fast fundraiser. Mm-hmm. Just this week, we're not going to be back on Saturday. It's going to be back to regular programming. The on-air fundraiser will be over at that point. I do want to say thank you. We say all that to make sure you understand that time is of essence. If you know that you know that you know that you know that you know that you want to give to KCBI, you believe in the ministry, you are encouraged every day by the songs and conversations, the teaching programs, they help to keep you centered in your faith and remind you of who God is. If that's important to you, the outreach into your Texas communities, then you need to check in because it's going to wrap up soon. Thank you, Linda, who understood that urgency out of Decatur, Texas. Your gift of $15.

0: KCBI fall fundraiser wraps up tomorrow. Final seconds of a five-person $100 challenge. You joining with four others to give your gift of $100. Two people in.
1: Yes.
0: Three still needed.
1: Three still needed.
0: What happened during that song?
1: Well, during that song, let me give you the tally. Drum roll, please.
2: That's cool. We have a drum roll.
1: Of how many people checked in, we heard from Jeffrey, we heard from Gail, each at $100. Thank you, thank you.
0: Those are two.
1: And during that song...

0: I've been listening to you guys for many, many years. My son is in prison, and it's just something that I just need every single morning, every single afternoon on the way home. I just need to hear the encouragement that I receive through your radio station. So thanks for all you do. I love you guys. I feel like I know you personally because I listen to you so often, but thank you for all you do, and I hope that my gifts will help.
1: That must be incredibly difficult to have a son who's in prison and to be trying your best to encourage him and carry him through this process and also carry the weight of your own life on your own and to be poured into by a radio ministry. I mean, how cool is that? Mm-hmm. And maybe for you, you don't have anybody in prison and that's not your challenge, but you have your challenge. And at the moment I say that, you know exactly what I'm talking about. And you're pouring out each and every day. You may have children, grandchildren. You may have kids who are in trouble or relationships that are tough right now. And when you hear that centering truth that centers your faith around Jesus on KCBI,

Katie Winans on KCBI. Wow, here we are coming to the end of a very important challenge. I want to tell you what's happening. We have a KCBI listening family who wants to bless the ministry, but they want you to come along for the ride. And what they said is get everybody together and raise $3,000, and then we'll put another $3,000 on top of it. But remember this. Remember sitting around the table. If yours was anything like mine, it was like these yellow pleather chairs. They weren't even trying to be pleather. I think they were just plain vinyl. And the yellow table with the silver around it. And you sat there as a family and you ate dinner. And these words were said. If you don't eat all of your dinner, you're not getting any what? Dessert. If you don't clear your plate, you can't have dessert. That's kind of what's happening right now. It's an all or nothing deal. We have to raise $3,000 and then this family will give another $3,000. But we've got to do the first part of the heavy lifting first. And you're doing a great job. Right now, we're at $1,800. Oh no, there's an anonymous friend who just jumped in with another $500 gift. Now the need is $1,300. That's all we need to unlock this $3,000 bonus. So we're going to keep pressing ahead here. We're going to play one more song. It'll be your last chance to do this. Okay? This could be one person giving a $100 monthly gift. One person who can give $1,300. Maybe you've got the $300 and someone else can give the $1,000. There's a lot of different ways this could shake out, right? It's like one of those couches you can, you know, maneuver in all those different ways. But right now, the most important thing is to raise this $1,300 to make sure that KCBI gets the dessert. Yeah, the $3,000 added bonus. It's all or nothing. So we have to do this. All right, friends, can we get your attention, please? Can we get you on the phone? Well, thank you for that call even before we gave the phone number. 888-408-9290 is the phone number. You are needed right now. It could be your call. It very well might be your gift today.

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Mercy Me on KCBI, and welcome in. It's our fall fundraiser. It's actually over today in just 28 minutes. And it's been a little bit of a struggle bus ride to get to the finish line. We're about $3,000 short of this hour's goal. So we're passing the hat and asking everybody who would to put in a one-time $100 bill. 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Wow. Okay. Didn't expect that. 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We need your gift right now. kcbi.org is where you can give online. You can also call 888-408-9290. We have phone volunteers that are right down the hallway here. Local volunteers ready to take your call, and your gift is needed. We're just going to pass this hat. Where would you like it to go next?